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1: 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When people think a medical college, they think a picture, thick books, continuous clinical posting, hospital rounds and non-stop study hours. But on our campus, tradition, discipline and devotion go hand in hand. Our core rule throughout this celebration is simple. Absolute dedication to our festivities with zero disturbance to academic lectures or patient care. What makes this celebration unique is that every piece of art you see on our campus was created by the students themselves. Work began more than a month ago. In these quiet hours before morning postings and late into the evenings, our students sat together molding, shaping and hand sculpting our Ganpati Bappa idol from scratch with mud. Every single backdrop element, pillar, the decorative structure was crafted entirely by students' hand. Our festival begins on September 14th with unforgettable Agman. The theme for our grand arrival procession is Vari. Honoring devotional Sant tradition, you will see a future Ayurvedic doctors marching with the traditional flags, energetic beats of Dhol Tasha and coordinated with Lazim performance, welcoming Bappa into our campus with pure devotion. Once Bappa is seated, you will witness our main decoration theme, the Tree of Knowledge, the four Vedas. As Ayurvedic scholars, our science is deeply rooted in the Vedic heritage stemming from Atharva Veda. The sanctum is built around the vast tree where Lord Ganesha sits as a supreme fountain of wisdom, branching out into the Rig Ved, Sam Ved, Yajur Ved and Atharva Ved. It bridges our identity as traditional healers with timeless cultural heritage. Organizing a festival of this magnitude is made possible by the incredible leadership of our Kalki 2022 batch, working hand in hand with our

0: 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What brings me the most pride as a ladies representative is the unity across all years, from our newest juniors to our final year batches and PG students. Every single student has a unique role. Each day features dedicated batch-wise aarti to make every student feel this celebration belongs to them. Each batch takes full responsibility, ownership of morning and evening aarti on an allotted day. Was also have a daily themed event packed with fun. Devotional spirit shines in our inter-batch bhajan competition. Creative flares comes alive with the rangoli competition featuring traditional patterns. We bringing a friendly campus rivalry through a carom tournaments and high energy funny games that give students and faculty well deserved moments to unwind and laugh together. On Wednesday, September 16th, we host a grand Mahaprasad. We serve a traditional Satvik meals to students, teacher, faculty, hospital staff and sanitation teams, sharing food as one unified family. Finally, on Friday, September 18th, we will bid an emotional farewell to our Lord with Visarjan Miravnu. The dhol beats, lejim lines and devotional chants will accompany Bappa back, concluding 5 unforgettable days of devotion, balancing and unity. On behalf of the Kalki 22 batch, the student council and the entire KLE Ayurveda family, I wish each one of you blessed, healthy and joyful Ganeshotsav. Ganpati Bappa Moriya.
1: ये था आज का विशेष प्रोग्राम जो आप केली वेणुधोनी 90.4 एफएम पे सुन रहे थे। नीलम लोहार हमारे साथ थी जो केली श्री बीएमके आयुर्वेदा महाविद्यालय की अंतिम वर्ष की छात्रा है। कैसा था आज का एपिसोड जरूर बताएगा, उसके लिए नंबर है 9019904904। ये है केली वेणुधोनी 90.4 एफएम की प्रस्तुति। नमस्कार।

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1: 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There are festivals that delight us with celebration, and then there are festivals that awaken something far deeper within us. Ganesh Chaturthi belongs to the latter. It is not solely the arrival of an idol adorned with flowers and lamps. It is the arrival of wisdom into our minds, hope into our hearts, and purpose into our lives. Every year, we welcome Ganpati Bappa with flowers, music, and devotion. But have we ever paused to ask ourselves, why do colleges and institutions celebrate Ganesh Chaturthi? Is it merely a festival on the academic calendar? Is it a lesson that extends far beyond the classroom? Ganesh Chaturthi is, above all, a celebration of beginnings. Before every sacred endeavor, Lord Ganesha is invoked as Vignaharta, the remover of obstacles, and the embodiment of wisdom and intellect. What could be more befitting for an educational institution where every lecture, every examination, every dream, and every aspiration marks the beginning of a new journey? The history of this festival adds another layer of meaning. In 1893, Lokmanya Bal Gangadhar Tilak transformed Ganesh Chaturthi into a public celebration, turning it into a powerful symbol of unity, collective spirit, and social awakening during India's freedom movement. Even today, institutions continue that legacy by bringing people together through a shared celebration. A college is not merely a place where lessons are taught. It is where character is molded. Lord Ganesha's large head reminds us to think deeply, and his ears teach us to listen patiently, and his calm presence teaches humility before knowledge. Education is not only about gathering information, it is about cultivating wisdom with compassion. This is why celebrating Ganesh Chaturthi in colleges and institutions is so important. It connects academic learning with cultural understanding, ethical values, and the holistic development of every student. Let us dwell deeper as to what is the importance of celebrating Ganesh Chaturthi in colleges and institutions. Auspicious beginning. Mangala Arambha. Ganesh is invoked before every new endeavor. Colleges are places where thousands of new journeys begin, academic, professional, and personal. Every classroom is a new beginning. Every lesson is an invocation of knowledge. Humility before knowledge. Ganesha's large head symbolizes thinking deeply, while his bowed posture symbolizes humility. Education is not just gaining information, it's cultivating humility to keep learning. Discernment and critical thinking. The elephant head represents intellect and the ability to distinguish right from wrong. Institutions should nurture wisdom, not just marks. Resilience through obstacles. As Vignaharta, Ganesha doesn't promise a life without obstacles. He gives us the strength to overcome them. This connects beautifully to exam stress, failures, and growth. Community and belonging. This festival creates a shared cultural space where students, teachers, and staff participate together, strengthening institutional bonds. Creativity and collective expression. Rangoli, music, dance, theatrics, radio talks, decoration, all become expressions of art and collaboration within colleges. Environmental responsibility. Eco-friendly Ganesh idols teach that devotion and sustainability can coexist. Institutions become models for responsible celebration. Preserving cultural heritage. Colleges are not only centers of education, but also custodians of traditions, values, and collective memory. The festival also weaves a beautiful sense of belonging. Students from different cultures, languages, and backgrounds come together to decorate, organize events, perform music and dance, and celebrate as one community. In those moments, an institution transforms into a family bound not by similarity, but by shared joy and shared values. Such celebrations strengthen campus unity, promote mutual respect, and help students feel connected to the institution they call their own. As an Ayurveda student, I find another beautiful dimension in the celebration. Ayurveda speaks of health as balance of sharira, manas, and atma, body, mind, and spirit. Ganesh Chaturthi nurtures that balance by bringing moments of devotion, music, gratitude, and togetherness into our busy academic lives. It reminds us that emotional and spiritual well-being are just as essential as academic growth. For students, Ganesh Chaturthi becomes a lesson beyond textbooks. It teaches leadership through organizing events, teamwork through collaboration, creativity through cultural expression, and responsibility through service. Every rangoli, every performance, every prayer, and every act of volunteering becomes an opportunity to grow as individuals and as a community. As we celebrate Ganesh Chaturthi within our institutions, let us remember that we're not only preserving a tradition, we are nurturing values that education itself seeks to impart. Wisdom over ignorance, resilience over adversity, unity over division, and hope over fear. Colleges and institutions are not only centers of academic excellence, they are spaces where culture, character, citizenship, and compassion are shaped. By celebrating Ganesh Chaturthi together, we honor our heritage while preparing young

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0: India to face defending champions Sri Lanka in the finals of the T20 Asia Cup in Dubai today. Prime Minister Narendra Modi today noted that the trust of the Global South nations in BRICS has grown because the voices are heard and the experiences are respected. He opined that the strength of BRICS lies in diversity and cooperation. Addressing the open session of the BRICS summit at Bharat Mandapam in New Delhi, Mr. Modi said pandemics, climate disasters and supply chain disruptions have demonstrated that in today's interconnected world, no crisis remains confined to a single region. Mr. Modi said BRICS nations have therefore placed special emphasis on enhancing resilience among the grouping.
1: आज के interconnected world में कोई भी संकट एक क्षेत्र तक सीमित नहीं रहता। इसलिए हमने BRICS समूह में resilience बढ़ाने पर विशेष बल दिया है। चुनौतियों को समय रहते पहचानना, उनके लिए तैयार रहना और 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
0: Prime Minister Modi cautioned that weaponization of technology and critical minerals can become a hurdle for progress. He said BRICS nations have stressed on inclusivity in adoption of technology.
1: Technology और critical minerals का weaponization हमारी साझा प्रगति में बाधा बन सकता है। इसलिए हमने technology के adoption में inclusivity पर बल दिया है।
0: Prime Minister Modi further stated that an initiative has been proposed to establish the BRICS MSME cooperation portal to connect small enterprises with knowledge, finance and new markets. Mr. Modi said they have set up a BRICS digital center of excellence for smart grids and energy storage, which will help make clean energy systems more reliable, efficient and accessible. Prime Minister said that the benefits of solutions developed within BRICS should be made adaptable and accessible to meet the needs of the Global South. Mr. Modi further stated that the BRICS Logistics Supply Chain Cooperation Framework will help make supply chains more reliable and resilient. Under the umbrella of innovation, the BRICS Incubator Network will connect startups and incubators. Prime Minister said India has proposed the BRICS Startup Innovation Fund to promote innovative and scalable solutions. He added that the BRICS Network on Digital Agriculture will create new opportunities for farmers. Through this initiative, AI, geospatial technology and digital public infrastructure will be aligned with the actual needs of farmers. Now we go over live to our correspondent Anupam, who is at the Bharat Mandapam. Anupam, how significant is the BRICS summit for India and how could the outcomes shape the country's global role and strategic priorities?
2: Yes, Sheikh, during the 2020 ship and the nearly summit under the theme Building for Resilience, Innovation, Cooperation and Sustainability, India has shaped its global role as a vital voice for the Global South and a champion for reformed and inclusive multilateralism. BRIC group, which began in 2006 with four countries, now includes 11 member countries and 10 partner countries. Mm-hmm. BRIC countries now represent nearly 50% of world's population, 40% of global GDP and 25% of global trade. India's trade with BRIC countries has more than doubled over the past 5 years, demonstrating that BRICS grouping is emerging as an important economic and trading partner for India. Mm-hmm. If we say on the very first day of the summit yesterday, the New Delhi Declaration was adopted unanimously, which was an important achievement from India's perspective and also for the bloc, where BRICS countries reiterated their commitment to resolving international disputes peacefully through dialogue, consultation and diplomatic efforts. Abhishek.
0: Right. Thank you, Anupam, for that comprehensive update. Well, moving on, now we are joined by Ankit, who is present at the venue for the latest updates. Ankit, if you can hear me, Prime Minister Modi is scheduled to hold bilateral meetings with several leaders today. Which key issues are likely to figure in these talks? Hello, Ankit, are you there?
3: Yes, Abhishek.
0: Yes, my question to you was, Prime Minister Modi is scheduled to hold bilateral meetings with several leaders today. So which key issues are likely to figure in these talks?
3: Yes, Abhishek. Prime Minister Narendra Modi is holding a series of bilateral meetings with global leaders on the sidelines of the BRICS summit today as well. And this assumes significance as he has

0: We've been holding back-to-back bilateral meetings with global leaders over the past 2 days. After the conclusion of today's session, the Prime Minister held a meeting with Egyptian President Abdel Fattah al-Sisi. And the Prime Minister is also scheduled to meet the presidents of Kazakhstan, Philippines, South Africa and Burundi later today. The Prime Minister will also hold meetings with the Vice President of Nigeria and Uganda. All eyes are now on these engagements, which are expected to provide an opportunity to discuss issues of mutual interest, further strengthen bilateral cooperation and exchange views on regional and global developments. Back to you, Abhishek.
1: Right. Thank you, Ankit, for the latest update from the venue of the BRICS summit. Well, moving on, the three-day Dryland Congress 2026 concluded in New Delhi with a call for greater South-South and triangular cooperation to accelerate solutions for dryland agriculture. The Minister of Agriculture and Farmers Welfare said that the event culminated with the adoption of the Delhi Declaration of Drylands 3D. The declaration set out a shared agenda for transforming dryland agriculture through collaboration, knowledge exchange, innovation and collective action across the Global South. The World Health Organization, WHO, has praised the New Delhi Declaration adopted by the BRICS nations during the BRICS Summit 2026. In a social media post, the Director General of the World Health Organization, Tedros Adhanom Ghebreyesus, appreciated the commitment to universal health coverage, resilient health systems, successful conclusion of negotiations on the pathogen access and benefit sharing annex to the pandemic agreement. He also expressed gratitude towards Prime Minister Narendra Modi for the warm welcome at the summit. Indian Railways registered a 5.4% year-on-year growth, loading 137.9 million tons of freight during August 2026 compared to 130.9 million tons in August 2025. The Minister of Railways informed that freight revenue during August 2026 increased by 6.27% compared to August 2025, indicating continued strengthening of the freight business of Indian Railways. The ministry added that last month, the 5 new Gati Shakti cargo terminals were commissioned, taking the cumulative number of commissioned GCTs to 149 as on 31st August 2026. The ministry also said that 14 Amrit Bharat services were regularized from special train to regular train last month, taking the total number of Amrit Bharat services to 86. Union Home Minister and Minister of Cooperation Amit Shah today inaugurated a specially curated exhibition of manuscripts titled Sri Ganesh Gyanarthi at the Asiatic Society of Mumbai. Addressing the gathering, Mr. Shah said, India possesses a rich and radiant knowledge tradition whose light has the potential to guide the entire world. He said this enduring legacy of knowledge has enabled India to preserve its identity and civilizational continuity despite the many foreign invasions it has witnessed. He exhorted the Asiatic Society to use modern technology to take its treasure of knowledge to people across the country. This is Akashvani giving you the news.
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1: Bihar continues to witness a gradual improvement in the flood situation with water level receding in several rivers. Floodwaters, however, continue to affect 15 districts and the threat of erosion remains a concern in several areas. Relief and rescue operations underway. We have more from a correspondent.
3: The flood situation in 15 districts of Bihar is showing gradual improvement. Water levels in the Ganga, Gandak, Punpun, Son and Bagmati rivers are receding at several monitoring stations. The Ganga is flowing at a steady level at Gandhi Ghat and Diga Ghat in Patna, while a decline of 10 to 30 centimeters has been recorded at several other locations. More than 48 lakh people in 575 gram panchayats remain affected by the floods. With the receding water levels, several areas are facing an increased threat of riverbank erosion. The Water Resources Department has alerted the district administrations in this regard. 27 SDRF and 10 NDRF teams have been deployed across the affected districts of relief and rescue operations. Nidhesh Ri for Akashvani News, Patna.
1: Indian Meteorological Department has issued a red alert for Gujarat today, warning of extremely heavy rainfall across several parts of the state, particularly in South Gujarat. This fresh monsoon spell has already battered the state over the last 24 hours, with 193 talukas recording rain. The highest rainfall was reported in the Ukai region of Tapi district, which was inundated with over 11 inches of rain by 6 a.m. today. The Met Department also issued an orange color warning for very heavy rainfall over Madhya Maharashtra, Saurashtra, Kutch, Telangana, Vidarbha and Madhya Pradesh today. In Indonesia, around 140 passengers and crew are missing after a ferry carrying more than 240 people overturned in bad weather in the Java Sea today. Indonesian rescuers said at least 102 people have been rescued and the body of one passenger recovered as such operations continue around the vessel's last known position. Anthropic CEO Dario Amodei has called for the artificial intelligence industry to slow its rapid development, saying safety measures need time to catch up with the technology. Mr. Amodei warned that without stronger safeguards, AI could within 6 to 12 months become capable of leading a swarm that could potentially take over the internet, among other risks. He said AI development should continue, but the risks are serious and companies and governments need time to address them. OpenAI CEO Sam Altman and ex-AI chief Elon Musk have backed the call. Mr. Altman said OpenAI would adopt one of Mr. Amodei's proposed safety measures, while Mr. Musk said Dario is right. Domestic investors are expected to focus on key market triggers in the holiday shortened week ahead, including the U.S. Federal Reserve's policy decision, macroeconomic data, foreign institutional investor flows, commodity prices and bond yields. Indian stock markets will remain closed tomorrow for Ganesh Chaturthi. Meanwhile, market participants will closely track key economic indicators, including retail and wholesale inflation data, import-export figures and employment data. On the economic front, consumer price inflation data from Japan and the euro area will also be in focus. Investors will also monitor geopolitical developments around the West Asia conflict. In the Women's T20 Asia Cup cricket final, India will face defending champion Sri Lanka in Dubai today. The match will begin at 8 p.m. Indian time. Both India and Sri Lanka have reached the final unbeaten. Seven-time champions India have reached the final, topping Group A with 3 wins before defeating Bangladesh by 40 runs in the semi-final. Sri Lanka also remained unbeaten in the group stage, winning all 3 matches before overcoming Pakistan by 4 wickets in the semi-final. India, the most successful team in the Women's Asia Cup history with 7 titles. In men's cricket, India will begin the 3-match 2020 international series against Afghanistan today at the Arun Jaitley Stadium in Delhi. The first match will start at 7 p.m. Indian time. Shreyas Iyer will lead the Indian side with Tilak Verma as his deputy. The pace attack includes Jasprit Bumrah, Arshdeep Singh and Yash Thakur. And now, before we end the bulletin, the headlines once again. Prime Minister says trust of Global South nations grown in BRICS warns against weaponization of technology and critical minerals. Prime Minister Modi holds bilateral meeting with Egyptian President Abdel Fattah al-Sisi on the sidelines of the BRICS summit. Indian Railways records 5.4% year-on-year growth in freight loading in August 2026. Gujarat's Ukai region records over 11 inches of rain. Red alert issued across several southern districts of the state. In Indonesia, around 140 passengers and crew missing after ferry carrying more than 240 people overturned today. And in women's cricket, India to face defending champions Sri Lanka in the finals of the T20 Asia Cup in Dubai today. And with that, we end the Midday News.
4: वेणुधुनी के एल ई कंसो पे आप ट्यून है और अब तक हम सुन रहे थे ऑल इंडिया रेडियो के सहयोग से प्रस्तुत होने वाले न्यूज. आप सुनते रहे वेणुधुनी 90.4 एफएम के एल ई कंसो.
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8: Attention all aspiring health leaders, here's an exciting opportunity from the School of Public Health under KLE Academy of Higher Education and Research, Belagavi. 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

0: Hello everyone, I am Dr. Vinayak Koparde. I am child and adolescent psychiatrist working in the Department of Pediatric Neurology at KLES Dr. Prabhakar Kore Hospital. Today we are going to see about attention deficit hyperactivity disorder, which is commonly known as ADHD. Many a times parents complain that their child is hyperactive, does not focus, cannot concentrate in the school, which starts affecting their academics. So when do we call someone having ADHD? They should have at least few symptoms from inattention, where they are forgetful in their daily activities. They cannot focus or concentrate in the studies. It's affecting their writing, that they have become slow in their writing, or they cannot have patience to wait at something. Similarly, they can have hyperactive behavior in which they are seen as someone who is very talkative, cannot sit quietly at one place, being fidgety and always moving their hands and feet, and is risk-taking. So the impulsive behaviors can affect as if they are impatient, cannot control their anger, they may lash out, hit, push someone, or would not think twice before doing something. So the ADHD will have three types of symptoms, that is inattention, hyperactivity, and impulsivity. It is a very common disorder, what we call it as a neurodevelopmental condition. At least 3-5% of the children will have this, more commonly seen in boys compared to girls. Girls will have mostly inattention symptoms and less of hyperactivity. Once it starts affecting their school life, that there are lot of concerns from the classroom, that they are not concentrating, they are leaving their seat, they are disturbing other children, they are unable to complete their classwork, and they are having lot of behavioral issues in the classroom. That is one indication. The next is when children are difficult to adjust in the neighborhood or with kids, or at home, getting into dangerous or risky behaviors. That is the time we need to come across and see that it is a problem. What to do about ADHD? First of all, consulting an expert, either a psychiatrist or a psychologist or a pediatrician, about the concerns is very important. The psychiatrist or the psychologist will run through some assessments to find out what are the problems related to concentration, what are the problems in the school, how is the child doing academically. Some tests may be required, such as hemoglobin, when it is low, can present with lack of concentration. Similarly, children who are having epilepsy or seizures may need evaluations. What can we do when we find that child has ADHD? Child will need good amount of support from the family, in the classroom, and from the professionals. In the family, child will need good amount of physical activity, at least 45 minutes to 1 hour of sports or outdoor activities will help reduce hyperactivity. Reducing sugar content, excess sugar content in the food will help to reduce hyperactivity. Similarly, parents trained to communicate with the child in a proper way, using rewards to improve their behaviors will help. The second aspect is about classroom management, where child is helped by sitting in the front, giving responsibilities in the classroom, praising a lot of good behaviors, and involving in overall caretaking of the class will definitely help. Children who have moderate to severe ADHD will be helped by use of medication along with other interventions what we mentioned. The medicines which are used are safe, are tolerable, and mostly given on the school days to improve their concentration. Overall, you should remember that ADHD is a common condition, usually mislabeled, and some of the famous personalities also had ADHD, but when the energy is channelized in the right way and direction, it can help grow the child into a useful human being. Thank you.
1: बेळगावमधील केएलई बीएम कंकणवाडी आयुर्वेदा हॉस्पिटल आरोग्य क्षेत्रामध्ये उत्कृष्ट सेवा देत आहे. तुमच्या रोगाचे योग्य निदान करून आवश्यक असणारे सर्व उपचार तज्ज्ञ डॉक्टरांकडून दिले जातील. केएलई बीएम 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

of Public Health invites you to join the future public health leaders through its integrated BPH plus MPH program, a five-year program open to students from all backgrounds. 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Take the next step towards your dream of becoming a doctor. 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